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0: Hi, Paul Johnson here, and I just popped in to tell you all about radio advertising on CPR UK. I'm the sales director of CPR Radio. A wise man once said, the only thing that works in radio advertising today is what you say times how many times you say it. Great idea. And I will use all my 30 years experience to design you a campaign that suits not only your business, but your budget too. Whether you want to increase awareness, you have a sale on, or you want to use us for recruitment advertising, I will design a campaign that suits your individual needs. We care because you care. 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
2: The music you grew up with, CPR.
3: 5 men have been arrested over a suspected terror plot targeting RAF Fairford in Gloucestershire. US President Donald Trump says the suspects were looking to do big damage and praised the UK police response as amazing. Prime Minister Andy Burnham says the government will always take every step necessary to protect the country and has paid tribute to the police and armed forces. Richard O'Conn is the Assistant Chief Constable of Gloucestershire Police.
4: The emergency services have well-rehearsed plans for dealing with major incidents such as this. Work to establish the full nature of this incident is ongoing, and we are in constant communication with our partners both locally and nationally. In particular, we are working closely with our partners in counter-terrorism policing.
3: The DUP has called for unanimous condemnation of First Minister Michelle O'Neill after she joined protesters blocking the Garavaki Road in Portadown. Thousands gathered to oppose the return of the contentious Drumcree Orange Order Parade, which had been cleared to proceed following late-night court hearings. A demonstrator has been arrested outside the Labour Party conference in Liverpool during a protest by Palestine Action supporters. Meanwhile, inside the conference, Prime Minister Andy Burnham has promised major reform of England's social care system. Grass sales are up 575% after the hot and dry summer. The Royal Horticultural Society says it's because people are trying to repair their scorched lawns. Guy Barter is their chief horticulturalist. You can give some tips.
5: It's worth thinking about whether any areas of your lawn that suffer particularly might be better planted with something else or used for different purposes. And wildflower meadows are one of the most popular things where people rake in some wildflower seed.
3: And Billy Ray Cyrus says he's adjusting to a world without Dolly Parton, 1 month after her death, aged 80. The country singer says he now refers to life without his close friend as AD, after Dolly. That's the latest from Radio News Hub. I'm Dave Cronin.
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10: Mostly cloudy today. We will see the sun this afternoon. Fairly warm, highs of 20 degrees. Overnight tonight, down to lows of 15 and staying dry. And the outlook for Tuesday, cloudy in the morning, sunshine in the afternoon, feeling very warm, highs of 25.
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2: 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Oh, the single ladies. So yeah, Scottish Beyonce. We're very similar. 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We're both beautiful. And we both love Jay-Z. Before you go,
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0: Hi, Paul Johnson here, and I just popped in to tell you all about radio advertising on CPR UK. I'm the sales director of CPR Radio. A wise man once said, the only thing that works in radio advertising today is what you say times how many times you say it. Great idea. And I will use all my 30 years experience to design you a campaign that suits not only your business, but your budget too. 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
2: The music you grew up with,
3: Counter-terror police are understood to be investigating whether Iran is linked to a suspected terror plot at a military airbase in Gloucestershire used by US bombers. Five men were arrested on suspicion of explosive and terrorism offences after armed police stopped three vans travelling towards RAF Fairford. US President Donald Trump says the group detained in the nearby village of Welford in the early hours of Sunday were looking to do big damage. Gloucestershire's police's temporary chief constable is Maggie Blythe.
4: These arrests will no doubt have caused some shock and anxiety, and we want those living locally to RAF Fairford and across Gloucestershire to be sure and to know that as agencies we're working closely together to support them.
3: Prime Minister Andy Burnham says he's prepared to make unpopular choices, including tax rises, to fund an NHS-style social care system in England. Chancellor John Healey, meanwhile, will promise a new age of industrialisation when he addresses Labour's annual conference today. He'll announce new investment in British shipbuilding, as Dave Cronin reports.
5: John Healey will say Britain's industrial past can be remade for the modern world, with investment in manufacturing and defence helping to drive economic growth. The three new floating docks at the Royal Navy's Faslane base will be put out to UK-only competition. But the Chancellor's upbeat message comes as the CBI warns private sector activity is failing, with businesses facing higher costs and weak demand.
3: Protesters who blockaded a road in Portadown to stop a contentious Loyal Order parade have mostly dispersed after being told by a community leader that a fresh process to address the dispute was being initiated. At the height of the blockade, thousands of people gathered on Sunday to prevent the Orange Order parade from nearby Drumcree Church from passing along the route. And Michael Sheen says being an actor could put him at a disadvantage on Celebrity Traitors because fellow contestants may assume he's good at pretending. The Welsh star is part of an all-star cast when the BBC series returns on Thursday. That's the latest from Radio News Hub. I'm John Collins.
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9: Mostly cloudy today, we will see the sun this afternoon, fairly warm, highs of 20 degrees. Overnight tonight, down to lows of 15 and staying dry, and the outlook for Tuesday, cloudy in the morning, sunshine in the afternoon, feeling very warm, highs of 25.
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5: 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They just, they don't fall the same. Brown Sugar is one of them. Well, it swings a lot, actually, in a sort of funny way.

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1: Henry? Oh, Henry?
2: Yes, Martha?
1: Did you fetch the water?
2: Go fetch the water. There's a hole in the bucket, dear Liza, dear Liza. There's a hole in the bucket, dear Liza, a hole.
1: Well, fix it, dear Henry, dear Henry, dear Henry. Go fix it, dear Henry, fix it.
2: With what shall I fix it, dear Liza, dear Liza? With what shall I fix it, dear Liza? With what?

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1: With what shall I cut it, dear Liza, dear Liza? With what shall I cut it, dear Liza? With what?
0: With an axe, dear Henry, dear Henry, dear Henry. With an axe, dear Henry, with an axe.
1: The axe is too dull, dear Liza, dear Liza. The axe is too dull, dear Liza, too dull.
0: Sharpen it, dear Henry, dear Henry, dear Henry. Well, sharpen it, dear Henry, hone it.

0: Well, wet it, dear Henry, dear Henry, dear Henry. 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
1: With what shall I wet it, dear Liza, dear Liza? With what shall I wet it, dear Liza, with what?
0: Try water, dear Henry, dear Henry, dear Henry. Try water, dear Henry, dear Henry. Use water.
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0: In a bucket, dear Henry, dear Henry, dear Henry. In a bucket, dear Henry, dear Henry. In a bucket.
1: There's a hole in the bucket, dear Liza, dear Liza. There's a hole in the bucket, dear Liza.

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0: I'll hum it for you.
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0: Hi, Paul Johnson here, and I just popped in to tell you all about radio advertising on CPR UK. I'm the sales director of CPR Radio. A wise man once said, the only thing that works in radio advertising today is what you say times how many times you say it. Great idea. And I will use all my 30 years experience to design you a campaign that suits not only your business, but your budget too. 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
2: The music you grew up with,
3: Counter-terror police are understood to be investigating whether Iran is linked to a suspected terror plot at a military airbase in Gloucestershire that's used by US bombers. Five men have been arrested on suspicion of explosives and terrorism offences after armed police stopped three vans travelling towards RAF Fairford. The US President Donald Trump says the group, which was detained in the nearby village of Welford in the early hours of yesterday, was looking to do big damage. Gloucestershire Police's temporary chief constable is Maggie Blythe.
4: These arrests will no doubt have caused some shock and anxiety, and we want those living locally to RAF Fairford and across Gloucestershire to be sure and to know that as agencies we're working closely together to support them.
3: Protesters who blockaded a road in Portadown to stop a contentious loyalist order parade have mostly dispersed after being told by a community leader that a fresh process to address the dispute was being initiated. At the height of the blockade, thousands of people gathered on the Garvaghy Road throughout Sunday to prevent the Orange Order parade from the nearby Drumcree Church from passing along the route. The Chancellor will use his first Labour conference speech in the job to promise a new era of British industrial growth. John Healey will say investment in shipbuilding and manufacturing can help boost the economy. Dave Cronin explains.
5: The Chancellor will point to communities like his native South Yorkshire as evidence that former industrial areas can find new life through advanced manufacturing. He'll also confirm a UK-only competition for three new floating docks at the Royal Navy's Faslane submarine base. The Conservatives say the announcements lack clarity over funding, while the GMB union has welcomed the commitment to keep the dock contract in Britain.
3: And the supermodel Jerry Hall has told Sir Mick Jagger that if any of their children have an issue, he'll need to deal with it while she's on Celebrity Traces. The American model's among the celebs taking part in the highly anticipated second series of the beloved BBC spin-off game show, which returns to our screens this Thursday. That's the latest from Radio News Hub. I'm John Collins.
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10: Mostly cloudy today, we will see the sun this afternoon, fairly warm, highs of 20 degrees. Overnight tonight, down to lows of 15 and staying dry. And the outlook for Tuesday, cloudy in the morning, sunshine in the afternoon, feeling very warm, highs of 25.
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And it might be my last chance with you. 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
1: Hi, Paul Johnson here, and I just popped in to tell you all about radio advertising on CPR UK. I'm the sales director of CPR Radio. A wise man once said, the only thing that works in radio advertising today is what you say times how many times you say it. Great idea. 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
2: The music you grew up with, CPR.
3: Five men have been arrested on suspicion of preparing a terrorist act after three suspicious white vans were seen heading towards an RAF base in Gloucestershire. Police in the county declared a major incident and dozens of homes near RAF Fairford were evacuated in the early hours of yesterday. Counter-terror police are leading the investigation alongside the local Gloucestershire force. Its temporary chief constable is Maggie Blythe.
4: You will appreciate this is a fast-moving situation and all agencies across Gloucestershire are actively working to respond to our community's needs and continue to provide information to our communities on a regular basis.
3: Chancellor John Healey will promise a new age of industrialisation when he addresses Labour's party conference today. He'll announce new investment in British shipbuilding, as Dave Cronin reports.
5: John Healey will say Britain's industrial past can be remade for the modern world, with investment in manufacturing and defence helping to drive economic growth. The three new floating docks at the Royal Navy's Faslane base will be put out to UK-only competition. But the Chancellor's upbeat message comes as the CBI warns private sector activity is failing, with businesses facing higher costs and weak demand.
3: Police have arrested dozens of demonstrators outside that Labour Party conference during a protest in support of Palestine action. More than 250 protesters sat outside the conference centre in Liverpool before being detained under the Terrorism Act. The arrests, which continued for hours, have been criticised by Amnesty International. 3 years since the tree at Sycamore Gap was felled, the National Trust now says there's a thick ring of new shoots around its stump. New growth at the site at Hadrian's Wall in Northumberland stands 2 to 3 feet tall. And the Little Mix singer Leanne Pinnock says she's received advice from a former star on Celebrity Traitors to help her survive in the Scottish castle. The 34-year-old is among the celebrities appearing in the upcoming second series of the BBC reality game show, which returns to our television sets on Thursday. That's the latest from Radio News Hub. I'm John Collins.
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10: Mostly cloudy today. We will see the sun this afternoon. Fairly warm, highs of 20 degrees. Overnight tonight, down to lows of 15 and staying dry. And the outlook for Tuesday, cloudy in the morning, sunshine in the afternoon, feeling very warm, highs of 25.
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A very good morning and welcome along to Monday's Early Breakfast with Kev. Hope you had a great weekend and getting us underway this morning. Back to the 70s with ABBA and Mamma Mia, also used in the film and the stage show of the same name. Catman comes next from Gene Vincent and his Blue Caps.

Coming next, we've got Bruce Springsteen with his first single release from the 1984 album Born in the USA. And we've just heard The Beautiful South with Rotterdam or Anywhere. Blue is the Colour was the album it came from 1996.

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You're listening to CPR UK, CPR North, Early Breakfast with Kev. And there was German singer Billy Ray and Martin. And I Try. Adele is rolling in the deep. And then it's time for our twin spin.

lovely voice of Roberta Flack. Our twin spin artist this morning, Killing Me Softly With His Song, was her cover version of the Lori Lieberman song from 1972, and she released it a year later. And we just heard from 1974, Feel Like I'm Making Love. Shine a Little Love. This is ELO on Early Breakfast with Kev. Coming up at 7, it's Marley in the Morning.

0: Hi, Paul Johnson here, and I just popped in to tell you all about radio advertising on CPR UK. 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
3: Hi, this is JB inviting you to join me this coming Thursday evening at 8 for a touch of soul and Motown.

Coming next, Terry Jacks with his number one single, Seasons in the Sun, which was also the title track of his album. And there was Billy Joe with My Life, taken from his album 52nd Street in 1978. Up next is Danny and the Juniors, The Stranglers, and something from Destiny's Child.

Destiny's Child and Say My Name. 1999 was the year. We're going back to 1957 next with Danny and the Juniors, and they're At the Hop. And then it's the turn of the Stranglers and Golden Brown, 1982.

0: Hi, Paul Johnson here, and I just popped in to tell you all about radio advertising on CPR UK. 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
3: Five men have reportedly been arrested on suspicion of preparing a terrorist act after three white vans were seen heading towards an RAF base in Gloucestershire. It's understood police in the county declared a major incident and dozens of homes near RAF Fairford were evacuated in the early hours of yesterday morning. Maggie Blythe is Gloucestershire Police's temporary chief constable.
4: We're really connected to our local communities here at policing, and we always say any intelligence or information that anyone finds or sees across the county, we ask them to report that in.
3: Dozens of demonstrators have been arrested outside the Labour Party conference. It came during a protest in support of Palestine Action, with police making the arrests under the Terrorism Act. The arrests have been criticised by Amnesty International, who's called them a shameful attack on freedom of speech. Almost 4 million more children and young people could be referred for mental health support before the end of this parliament. That's the warning from a group of charities who say that progress is failing to keep pace with rising need and that ministers are running out of time to deliver on their promises to children and young people. Haroon Chowdhury is the chief executive of the Centre for Young Lives.
5: The really important point here is that this is not just a mental health issue. This is a social issue and this is an economic issue. We have plenty of good evidence now on the economic costs of poor mental health, not just the costs to the state, but also the costs to the economy as a result of inactivity, as a result of people being unable to work.
3: New shoots are growing at the sycamore gap tree. It was 3 years ago today that the sycamore was illegally felled by Daniel Graham and Adam Carruthers. The National Trust says the new growth shows the benefit of keeping the area fenced off. And Michael Sheen says being an actor could put him at a disadvantage on Celebrity Traitors because fellow contestants may assume he's good at pretending. The Welsh star joins names including Richard E. Grant, Maya Jama and Miranda Hart when the series returns on Thursday. That's the latest from Radio News Hub. I'm Holly Hughes.
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8: Mostly cloudy today. We will see the sun this afternoon. Fairly warm, highs of 20 degrees. Overnight tonight, down to lows of 15 and staying dry. And the outlook for Tuesday, cloudy in the morning, sunshine in the afternoon, feeling very warm, highs of 25.
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9: We are your

Welcome back to hour two of Early Breakfast this Monday morning. Men without hats, all about health and safety. And there they are doing the safety dance. Crazy Love from Van Morrison. And then we're going to hear from Ricky Valance, Jerry Rafferty and Paula Abdul.

0: We've just heard Jerry Rafferty right down the line from his album City to City from the 1970s. And before that, we heard a cover version of the Ray Peterson song in 1960 by Ricky Valance, which was released a year later, and Tell Laura I Love Her. A little bit of Paula Abdul now, taking us all the way back to 1988 and straight up.
1: We are CPR

Same title, different song, and that was Rick James, You and I. Is a number one from his debut single in 1978. And before that, we heard Stephanie Mills, You and I, with the B-side, What You're Gonna Do With My Love, one of our songs that we play on the Saturday Soul Show. 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

a song that was covered by Bananarama in 1983, the original version, back to 1969, with Steam and Na Na Hey Hey Kissing a Goodbye. A bit of Daryl Hall and John Oates coming for us next, and She's a Gone. 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

special treat for you this morning here on Early Breakfast, the full-length version of Led Zeppelin's Stairway to Heaven. Before that, it was Milli Vanilli and Baby, Don't Forget My Number. And we've got a bit of Odyssey now with a native New Yorker.

Yellow River from Christie. Time's caught up with us this morning here on Early Breakfast. Taking us to the news, Shimmy to the Shower, Boogie to the Bathroom track is this morning is Bobby McFerrin, Don't Worry, Be Happy. Coming up after the news at 7 o'clock, we have Dave Marley with a Marley in the Morning, an 80s hour of songs between 10 and 11. John O'Pierce with the 11 to 2 thing, and then between 2 and 4 is the afternoons. 4 to 7 is drive time. Enjoy your rest of your day. Take care. Stay safe. See you in the morning. Same time, same place between 5 and 7 here on CPR.

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2: 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I'm the sales director of CPR Radio. 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
4: Counter-terror police are understood to be investigating whether Iran is linked to a suspected terror plot at a military airbase in Gloucestershire used by US bombers. Five men have reportedly been arrested on suspicion of explosive and terrorism offences after armed police stopped three vans travelling towards RAF Fairford. US President Donald Trump says the group detained in the nearby village of Welford in the early hours of Sunday were looking to do big damage. Gloucestershire Police's temporary chief constable is Maggie Blythe.
5: These arrests will no doubt have caused some shock and anxiety, and we want those living locally to RAF Fairford and across Gloucestershire to be sure and to know that as agencies we're working closely together to support them.
4: Police have arrested dozens of demonstrators outside the Labour Party conference on Sunday during a protest in support of Palestine Action. More than 250 protesters sat outside the conference centre in Liverpool, many holding homemade banners. Police told them they'd been arrested under the Terrorism Act. But the arrests, which continued for hours, have been criticised by Amnesty International as a shameful attack on freedom of speech. Parliament's running out of time to help millions of young people with mental health needs. The message comes from a cohort of charities who say the total amount of time that children in England will spend waiting for support across the rest of this Parliament will add up to 7,500 years. Haroon Chowdhury is from the Centre for Young Lives.
6: There is a very clear long-term consequence here of real risks of disengagement from the labour market, inability to participate in society and work. And obviously that is going to cost us as a nation, not just in terms of demand on health services, but also in terms of lost productivity, lost potential, and reduced economic growth.
4: And 3 years since the tree at Sycamore Gap was felled, the National Trust says there's a thick ring of new shoots around its stump. That's the latest from Radio News Hub. I'm Holly Hughes.
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8: 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Anna Marie Presciutti explains more.
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11: Mostly cloudy today. We will see the sun this afternoon. Fairly warm, highs of 20 degrees. Overnight tonight, down to lows of 15 and staying dry. And the outlook for Tuesday, cloudy in the morning, sunshine in the afternoon, feeling very warm, highs of 25.
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There's no better way to start your day. Dave Marley at breakfast. The breakfast show that's so hot, it comes with a government warning.

Again with your morning dose of great music is Dave Marley on CPR UK. We're starting another brand new week together, today being Monday, the 28th of September. Let's crack straight on with today's show. Today in music history, back in 1965, the Rolling Stones played their first of two nights at the Capitol Theatre in Cardiff, Wales. During the 1960s, the Capitol Theatre saw major acts of the era performing here, including the Beatles. Of course, we just played the Beatles from 1964 with 8 days a week, and also the Kinks played there back in the day. Let's play a track next from the Rolling Stones, who played there today back in 1965. You're listening.

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0: another birthday shout right now to Nick Nicholas, born today back in 1943, from Canadian-American rock band Steppenwolf. Of course, we just played Steppenwolf from 1969 with their US number two hit, Born to Be Wild. Happy birthday, Nick. That track was sometimes described as the first heavy metal track in existence. Let's travel next to 1974. Canadian singer Andy Kim went to number one on the US singles chart with the track Rock Me Gently. It made number two here in the UK. Kim was the co-writer of the Archers track Sugar Sugar.
1: Ain't it

0: today in music history. Back in 1976, Stevie Wonder released his eighth studio album called Songs in the Key of Life, an ambitious double album with a free four-song bonus EP that you got with the album. It debuted at number one on the Billboard chart on the 8th of October 1976, becoming only the third album in history to achieve that feat and the first by an American artist. We just played a track from the album, of course, Seduke from 1977. We're just two tracks away from this morning's workout track, so get yourself stretched up and ready to participate in that. Today in music history, back in 1972, Motown Records released the Temptations version of Papa Was a Rolling Stone. The track was written by Norman Whitfield and Barrett Strong in 1971. The Temptations version was at number one on the Billboard Hot 100 and won three Grammy Awards in 1973. The song had originally been recorded by the Motown recording act, The Undisputed Truth. That's a track for a future Marley in the Morning Breakfast show. Here's the Temptation version from 1973.
1: It was a

0: adding a smile to your day. It's Dave Marley at CPR UK. Today in music history, back in 2002, the late great Tina Turner's hometown, made famous in her song Nutbush City Limits, named a stretch of the state highway number 19 the Tina Turner Highway. Turner lived in Nutbush, a small town about 50 miles northwest of Memphis, until she was 17. We've just played the track, of course, Nutbush City Limits, released in 1973, Ike and Tina Turner. The track leads us to this morning's workout track. We're headed for 1992 to work out alongside Two Unlimited. This was the follow-up to No Limits. They called it Twilight Zone. Let's get it done.
1: Here we go with this morning's workout track.
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I would like to invite you to my show on a Sunday, 12 o'clock UK time. 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

every day. This is Marley in the Morning on CPR UK. We just took you back to 1995 there with the Nightcrawlers, the track Push the Feeling On. When Swedish musician Eagle Eye Cherry wrote his global smash hit Save Tonight, which reached number 6 on the UK charts, he was initially convinced he'd accidentally stolen the catchy chorus riff from someone else, because he simply thought it

just gone 20 minutes away from 8 o'clock. That was Milo and Dr. Pressure. Infectious Club Smash, mixed in Miami Sound Machine, which combined Milo's electronic instrumental Drop the Pressure with Miami Sound Machine's 1984 classic Dr. Beat. It peaked at number 3 on the UK charts. Let's bring you up to date for the first time this morning. Here's Jungle with their current release called Move Like You Do.

Breakfast Show this morning. Alex Warren with his latest release called Emerald Eyes. Before that one, Jungle, another new release called Move Like You Do. Don't forget, at the turn of the hour, which is literally just under 15 minutes from now, we've got today's 80s at 8. This morning, you'll hear from Natalie Cole, Kate Bush, The Police, and Sabrina, just to name a few of the bands and artists on this morning's 80s at 8. It's Chaka Khan. We've been playing this a couple of weeks now. Track Chuckzilla.

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1: We just played Calvin Harris featuring Rihanna, the track This Is What You Came For, released in 2016. Upon its release, it was revealed that Taylor Swift co-wrote the global smash under the pseudonym of Neil Schoberg, which later sparked a highly publicised media debate when her team confirmed her involvement. Here's Take That from 2006, the track Patience. I'll see you at the turn of the hour with Aces 8. Just have a

0: Paul Johnson here, and I just popped in to tell you all about radio advertising on CPR UK. I'm the sales director of CPR Radio, and I've been in this industry 30 years now, and never before in all my years have I found a radio station that can offer your business so much value for money. 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
3: Counter-terror police are understood to be investigating whether Iran is linked to a suspected terror plot at a military airbase in Gloucestershire used by US bombers. Five men have reportedly been arrested on suspicion of explosive and terrorism offences after armed police stopped three vans travelling towards RAF Fairford. US President Donald Trump says the group detained in the nearby village of Welford in the early hours of Sunday were looking to do big damage. Gloucestershire Police's temporary chief constable is Maggie Blythe.
4: These arrests will no doubt have caused some shock and anxiety, and we want those living locally to RAF Fairford and across Gloucestershire to be sure and to know that as agencies we're working closely together to support them.
3: Police have arrested dozens of demonstrators outside the Labour Party conference on Sunday during a protest in support of Palestine action. More than 250 protesters sat outside the conference centre in Liverpool, many holding homemade banners. Police told them they'd been arrested under the Terrorism Act. But the arrests, which continued for hours, have been criticised by Amnesty International as a shameful attack on freedom of speech. Parliament's running out of time to help millions of young people with mental health needs. The message comes from a cohort of charities who say the total amount of time that children in England will spend waiting for support across the rest of this Parliament will add up to 7,500 years. Haroon Chowdhury is from the Centre for Young Lives.
5: There is a very clear long-term consequence here of real risks of disengagement from the labour market, inability to participate in society and work. And obviously that is going to cost us as a nation, not just in terms of demand on health services, but also in terms of lost productivity, lost potential and reduced economic growth.
3: And 3 years since the tree at Sycamore Gap was felled, the National Trust says there's a thick ring of new shoots around its stump. That's the latest from Radio News Hub. I'm Holly Hughes.
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10: Mostly cloudy today, we will see the sun this afternoon. Fairly warm, highs of 20 degrees. Overnight tonight, down to lows of 15 and staying dry. And the outlook for Tuesday, cloudy in the morning, sunshine in the afternoon, feeling very warm, highs of 25.
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11: We are your Gen

we begin another hour of great music here at CPR UK. Today in music history, back in 2002, Madonna was voted the greatest female singer of all time by 75,000 music fans on the VH1 poll. But critics and music fans were unhappy with the position of Kylie Minogue, who was voted into second place, beating Diana Ross 12th and Annie Lennox 14th. The highest placed UK act was Kate Bush, who was voted in at number 10. We just started 80s at 8 with Madonna from 84, her debut single called Holiday. Let's continue with a track out of 1988. Here's Natalie Cole and Pete Cadillac. This morning.

in the morning, 8 is at 8, approaching 15 minutes past 8 o'clock. Today in music history, back in 1985, Kate Bush scored her second UK number one album with the album Hounds of Love. The singer's second number one album featured the tracks Running Up That Hill, Hounds of Love, The Big Sky, and of course the one we just played, Cloudbusting. Before that one, we heard the late daughter of the late great Nat King Cole, Natalie Cole, and Pink Cadillac from 1988. Today in music history, back in 1991, Bryan Adams was awarded the Order of Canada and the Order of British Columbia. Other Canadians who had been given the award other than Bryan Adams were Leonard Cohen and members of Rush. Here's Bryan Adams from 1985 with the Summer of 69. It's Marley in the Morning. This morning's

0: Today in music history, back in 1980, the Police were at number one on the UK singles chart with the track we just played, Don't Stand So Close To Me, the group's third number one, taken from their album Zenyatta Mondatta, and the best-selling single of 1980. Before that one, we heard Bryan Adams from 1985 with The Summer of 69. Two more tracks in this morning's 80s at 8 takes us next to 1983 with Phil Collins covering Diana Ross and the Supremes. You Can't Hurry Love.
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1: Phil Collins recorded his vibrant upbeat cover of the Supremes classic You Can't Hurry Love in 1982. He wanted to replicate the exact drum sound and Motown feel of the original, eventually taking it all the way to the highest UK chart position of number one. Let's head next for 1988 with Sabrina. She called the track Boys.
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0: So Sabrina brings us to the end of this morning's 88 from 1988, the track Boys, in brackets, Summertime Love. I'll see you at the turn of the hour with today's Midway Extended Play.
1: Molly in the morning, we'll be right back.
2: CPR UK. Does your child love wrestling? 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If they do, why not book a Rumble Wrestling birthday party package today? 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To book your party or for more information, call us on 07871-400240 or email us at rumblewrestling@hotmail.com.
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5: 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So don't be late. It's Monday

0: breakfast with a smile. It's Marley in the morning at CPR UK. For today's midway extended play track, we played the Mac Band featuring the McCampbell Brothers. They recorded their infectious 1988 R&B pop crossover, Roses Are Red. It peaked at number 15 on the UK charts. The track combines smooth vocal harmonies with a slick, danceable rhythm that became an enduring favourite on dance floors across the nation of that year. Of course, we've just played the original 12-inch mix. Let's head next for 1995 with the Lighthouse Family.
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breakfast show favourite, that one from 1995. That was the Lighthouse Family and Lifted. Don't forget, at the turn of the hour, we've got today's Five at Nine. Five tracks in a row. You're going to need to try and identify the year they were released here in the UK. Coming up after nine, today's Five at Nine. We'll bring you up to date again now. Here's a brand new track from Martin Garrix alongside U2. It's called Fireflies.

0: The breakfast show designed to brighten up your day. 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
1: This is Marley in the Morning.
0: Brand new track there from Remember Monday called Attention. Before that one, Martin Garrix alongside U2. The track was called Fireflies. Two brand new releases there. It's a birthday shout right now. Born today back in 1950, Paul Burgess, the drummer with 10cc. Here they are from 1978 and their classic Dreadlock Holiday. I'll see you at the turn of the hour with today's 5 at

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1: Hi, Paul Johnson here, and I just popped in to tell you all about radio advertising on CPR UK. I'm the sales director of CPR Radio. 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
4: Five men have reportedly been arrested on suspicion of preparing a terrorist act after three white vans were seen heading towards an RAF base in Gloucestershire. It's understood police in the county declared a major incident and dozens of homes near RAF Fairford were evacuated in the early hours of yesterday morning. Maggie Blythe is Gloucestershire Police's temporary chief constable.
5: We're really connected to our local communities here in policing, and we always say any intelligence or information that anyone finds or sees across the county, we ask them to report that in.
4: Ministers are running out of time to help the young people they pledged to protect. That's according to a group of leading charities who warn almost 4 million more children and young people could be referred for mental health support before the end of this parliament unless changes are made. The chief executive of the Centre for Young Lives is Haroon Chowdhury.
6: This is everyone's problem, and everyone is part of the solution. And so that requires schools, it requires youth clubs, it requires community infrastructure, community spaces, everyone working hand in hand, thinking, how can we give young people opportunities to improve and protect their mental well-being?
4: Romance scams are on the up in the UK. That's what Lloyds Banking says. They also warn there are more young people falling for scammers than before as people spend their lives on TikTok. Liz Ziegler is the bank's fraud prevention director.
7: It's not the values people lose here, it's the true harm and emotional impact to somebody of thinking they're in a form of a relationship that turns out not to be real.
4: Dating apps and social media platforms were common places for younger victims to have met scammers, while among over 50s, traditional dating websites and social media platforms were among the places they'd encountered criminals. And new shoots are growing at the sycamore gap tree. It was 3 years ago today that the sycamore was illegally felled by Daniel Graham and Adam Carruthers. That's the latest from Radio News Hub. I'm Holly Hughes.
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11: Mostly cloudy today. We will see the sun this afternoon. Fairly warm, highs of 20 degrees. Overnight tonight, down to lows of 15 and staying dry. And the outlook for Tuesday, cloudy in the morning, sunshine in the afternoon, feeling very warm, highs of 25.
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0: Broadcasting across the globe, it's Dave Marley at CPR UK. A Heavenly Birthday Shout, born today back in 1953. Jim Diamond, lead singer with PhD, who had the 1982 UK number 3 single, I Won't Let You Down, the track we just played, of course. Sadly, Jim Diamond passed away on the 8th of October 2015. Remembering Jim Diamond this morning. It's time for this morning's 5 at 9. As always, playing you 5 tracks in a row from across the decades, leaving you to try and figure out the original year of UK release without using the internet. Let's get it underway with our first track, coming from the Everly Brothers this morning. The track was called Lucille. But what was the year?
1: The 5 at 9. Can you guess the year?

two this morning of 5 at 9 came from Focus. That track was called House of the King. Before that one, as track number one, we played the Everly Brothers and Lucille. I've got three more tracks to bring you of this morning's 5 at 9. And then, of course, as always, we'll go through the answers together. I'm looking for 4 out of 5 this morning for your virtual gold star. Track number three comes from Rupert Holmes. The track was called Escape, and it was known as the Pina Colada song.

So there you go. Today's 5 at 9 have played. How do you think you've done? We're looking for 4 out of 5 to get you your virtual gold star. Let's rewind to the first track and go through the answers together to find out exactly how well you did do. We kicked off with the Everly Brothers. The track was Lucille. That was released back in 1960. Your second track, Focus. The track was called House of the King. 1970 on that one. Your third track, Rupert Holmes' Escape, the Pina Colada song, that was 1980. There's a bit of a pattern there, isn't there? The next track, track number 4, Lisa Stansfield, Around the World, or I should say All Around the World, 1990. Yep, you guessed it. And finally, we played Gabrielle and Rise, and that was released in 1999. But I will accept 2000, because that was a bit of a spillover over that Christmas time. So if you had 5 or 4 correct answers, you'd have said 1960, 1970, 1980, 1990, and 1999 or 2000. I'll let you have that if you got it right, okay? That's today's 5 at 9 done and dusted. We'll be doing that again tomorrow at the same time here on your favourite breakfast show. Another new single up next. Here's Ray, Amma, and Absolutely. The track is called Joy.

0: Hi, Paul Johnson here, and I just popped in to tell you all about radio advertising on CPR UK. 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

0: you've just joined us, it's great to have your company at CPR UK. A birthday shout right now, born today back in 1962, Peter Hooton, vocalist with the Liverpool-based band The Farm. Of course, we just played The Farm with their massive track All Together Now. That was a big hit back in 1990.
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0: Being Monday morning, I now get the pleasure of introducing you to this week's featured classic album. This week, we're going to be skipping through Cyndi Lauper's She's So Unusual, the debut solo album from the American pop singer. Released on October the 13th, 1983 by Portrait Records, it stands out for its commercial success, achieving 4 top 5 singles, a pioneering achievement for a female artist's first album. The album spawned no less than 6 singles, some of which we'll be playing throughout this week. Let's start with a track that was released as the 5th single on the 3rd of September 1984. It's called All Through the Night.

We just played the first track from this week's featured classic album, which is Cyndi Lauper's She's So Unusual, the track we played all through the night. Elliot Easton of American rock band The Cars helped produce an early version of the track. It was then covered by The Cars themselves, who didn't use it on any of their albums, and of course by Cyndi Lauper, who included it on her debut album, She's So Unusual, in 1983. Cyndi's version peaked at number 5 on the Billboard Hot 100, becoming her 4th top 5

to 10 minutes away from 10 o'clock. Our last dip into the current charts this morning. Brooke Home just played. The brand new single called Your Love Was Made of Stone. And of course, before that one, we played you the Spice Girls from 1997. Their classic, Who Do You Think You Are? One more current track up next then. Here's Olivia Rodrigo with a new single called Serena Joy.

0: You can check the whole day schedule at the CPR UK website. Released originally in late 1981, Journey's soaring rock anthem Don't Stop Believing, which famously features a vibrant driving piano motif and an unforgettable sing-along chorus, peaked at the highest position of number 6 on the UK charts. Before that one, our final current release for today, we played you Olivia Rodrigo and Serena Joy. That is your lot for today. It's been a pleasure. I've been here since 7, and of course I'll be here from 7 o'clock tomorrow morning. I hope you're going to join me. Let's get our theme tune finish on then. Today's theme tune was an American police detective show about Lieutenant Columbo, a polite homicide detective who sets out to solve some of the most brutal, cunning and covert murders in Los Angeles. The show originally aired from 1968 all the way through to 2003, and it starred the late Peter Falk. Yes, of course, today's theme tune finish, Columbo. Have a great Monday. See you tomorrow morning at 7 o'clock.
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0: Hi, Paul Johnson here, and I just popped in to tell you all about radio advertising on CPR UK. I'm the sales director of CPR Radio. A wise man once said, the only thing that works in radio advertising today is what you say times how many times you say it. Great idea. And I will use all my 30 years experience to design you a campaign that suits not only your business, but your budget too. 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
3: Defence Secretary Wes Streeting says he's grateful for the vigilance of the members of the public who were thought to have helped alert the emergency services to a suspected terror plot at RAF Fairford. It comes as an investigation into a suspected terror plot against the Gloucestershire airbase reportedly continues today. Prime Minister Andy Burnham says he's prepared to make unpopular choices, including tax rises, to fund an NHS-style social care system in England. He accused previous generations of politicians of failing to tackle reform, saying nothing is off the table when the plans are put to voters at the next general election. Almost 4 million more children and young people could be referred for mental health support before the end of this parliament. That's the warning from a group of charities who say that progress is failing to keep pace with rising need and that ministers are running out of time to deliver on their promises to children and young people. Haroon Chowdhury is the chief executive of the Centre for Young Lives.
4: The really important point here is that this is not just a mental health issue, this is a social issue. And this is an economic issue. We have plenty of good evidence now on the economic costs of poor mental health, not just the costs to the state, but also the costs to the economy as a result of inactivity, as a result of people being unable to work.
3: Collectible Cluedo coins are being launched by the Royal Mint, which is also offering the chance for one super sleuth to win a gold 50p. It's to commemorate 100 years since the fictional murder that features in the classic board game. Marcia Lewis's father, Anthony Pratt, created Cluedo. She visited the Royal Mint to strike the coin.
5: I think it's a wonderful experience for me to think that coins are commemorating my parents' invention all those years ago.
3: And Little Mix singer Leanne Pinnock says she's received advice from a former star on Celebrity Traitors to help her survive in the Scottish castle. That's the latest from Radio News Hub. I'm Holly Hughes.
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8: Mostly cloudy today, we will see the sun this afternoon, fairly warm, highs of 20 degrees. Overnight tonight, down to lows of 15 and staying dry. And the outlook for Tuesday, cloudy in the morning, sunshine in the afternoon, feeling very warm, highs of 25.
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3: Defence Secretary Wes Streeting says he's grateful for the vigilance of members of the public who were thought to have helped alert the emergency services to a suspected terror plot at RAF Fairford. But he said the villager who said she raised the alarm about vans blocking a road near RAF Fairford had only a partial picture of the situation. It comes as an investigation into a suspected terror plot against the Gloucestershire airbase reportedly continues today. Shabana Mahmood will announce the reopening of a scheme to resettle refugees in the UK, as she says fairness is at the heart of her vision for the Home Office. It will come as the Home Secretary focuses on safe and legal refugee routes to the UK in her Labour Party conference speech. Ministers are running out of time to help the young people they pledge to protect. That's according to a group of leading charities who warn almost 4 million more children and young people could be referred for mental health support before the end of this Parliament unless changes are made. The chief executive of the Centre for Young Lives is Haroon Chowdhury.
4: This is everyone's problem and everyone is part of the solution. And so that requires schools, it requires youth clubs, it requires community infrastructure, community spaces. Everyone working hand in hand, thinking, how can we give young people opportunities to improve and protect their mental well-being?
3: The BBC has edited episodes of sketch comedy series Horrible Histories to meet its guidelines for children's programmes. The broadcasters removed an entire episode of the show featuring slavery, Victorian child workers, and chimney sweeps. And collectible Cluedo coins are being launched by the Royal Mint. It's to commemorate 100 years since the fictional murder that features in the classic board game. Marcia Lewis's father created Cluedo. She visited the Royal Mint to strike the coin.
5: I think it's a wonderful experience for me to think that coins are commemorating my parents' invention all those years ago.
3: That's the latest from Radio News Hub. I'm Holly Hughes.
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8: Mostly cloudy today. We will see the sun this afternoon. Fairly warm, highs of 20 degrees. Overnight tonight, down to lows of 15 and staying dry. And the outlook for Tuesday, cloudy in the morning, sunshine in the afternoon, feeling very warm, highs of 25.
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9: We are your Gen X

Here we go then. Good morning. Welcome along. It's Monday. It's 8 after 11. How are you doing? Here we comes on the air. Turn it up. Tune it right. Show no business on the air. Yes, it is Monday, September 28th. Nearly the end of September. What on earth has happened? Where has the year gone? The 11 2 thing across the southeast on CPR FM with Jono. So today then is day 271 of the year. It is National Drink Beer Day. Okay. Yeah, okay. Anyone fancy going down the pub? Come on then. It's World Rabies Day. World Marmite Day. Love it or hate it. I know, I hate it. I'm sorry. National Self-Awareness Day. That's not me. I was told I was completely not self-aware yesterday. I'm waving my arms around and nearly... I apparently, I nearly knocked people out in the shop. I don't

After 11, good morning. If you listen to the show on a regular basis, my condolences to you. But if you do, you know about this time every day we play a brand new track for you. We try and introduce you to a brand new artist. And today we are introducing Lydia Reddy. Lydia Reddy's brand new music. She's on Instagram at Lydia Reddy Music. That's all one word, at Lydia Reddy Music. Reddy is R-E-D-D-Y. There you go. Lydia Reddy Music. This is a brand new single. This is an R&B jazz track called This Is How. It's completely different from anything she put out before, but we think it might be her best ever track. So, ever listen to this, see what you reckon.

0: Loving it, loving it, loving it. That's Lydia Reddy right here, CPR UK. With that track there, this is called This Is How. Love it. There we go. That is out sort of now. And you can find Wiz out actually on Friday. There you go. That's a brand new single. As I said, go to the Instagram at Lydia Reddy Music and you can find out all the details there. Time for this now.
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20 after 11. Let's do the birthday far then. Helen Shapiro, who you just heard, is 80 years old today. Of course, her biggest hit, Walking Back to Happiness. She was prominent, of course, in the 1960s. Jon Snow, the journalist and presenter of the Channel 4 News, he's 79 years old today. Jennifer Rush, the singer who sang The Power of Love. She was born in New York. She's 66. Going to hear from her next. Mira Savino, American actress for Mimic, Romy and Michelle's High School Reunion, is 59. Naomi Watts, English actress in King Kong, The Impossible and the Ring, is 58. Peter Hooton, lead vocalist from The Farm, All Together Now, fame, yeah, we'll hear that soon, he's 64. Mika Häkkinen, a former racing guy, he's 58. Dieter von Tessy, 54. Burlesque dancer and model, born in Rochester, Michigan. Hilary Duff, American actress, of course, 39. And Melody Thornton, American singer, dancer and vocalist with the Pussycat Dolls, is 42 years old today. Happy birthday, if it's your birthday. We said that Jennifer Rush is 66 today.

0: Celebrating Pete Hooton's 64th birthday, we'll say happy birthday to Melody Thornton, the other side of the ads. But it's now time for this. Yes, it's the word for today. The word on Friday was gracious. Got to say well done to Paul, David, Con, Beryl, Mark, Steve, Sheila, Rob, Gavin and Sue. Got it right. Of course it meant being polite, kind, in a pleasant manner. Today's word, then, is modest. Modest. Three definitions, only one is true. Does modest mean extremely loud and attention-seeking? Does it mean very cold and unpleasant to touch? Or does it mean not overly proud of yourself or your achievements? That is your word, then, modest. We give you the answer at 1:30. Remember to check it out on the Facebook page, the John O'Pierce Facebook page, and you can play along if you want to.
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5: John O'Pierce, proof that anybody can get on the road.

Melanie Thornton, 42 years old today, born in Phoenix, Arizona, and she was a singer, dancer, and vocalist with the Pussycat Dolls, who we heard there. Right, okay, let's do our little chart update, because each week we do a little chart rundown, and this is still number one. This is Sienna Spyro, and this is Great Expectation, third week at number one now.

Olivia Rodrigo and Traitor is 11:45. So how was your weekend then? Did you have a good one? Mine was very, very, very, very busy. Got up early Saturday and Sunday. Saturday, like the payday weekend. So went out and did a bit of shopping, had a day out Saturday, which was absolutely fantastic. Sunday, watched the services online on the church service. And I had to go and help me boy do his delivering in the afternoon, which is getting out the leaflets and chucking them through the doors around there.

Brilliant version of that song, Johnny Mathis, Love Never Felt So Good. The reason we're squeezing Johnny Mathis on now, because he was born this day, 1930. So what they made him, he'd have been 96 if he's still alive today. Obviously, we lost the guy back in 2011. And I always think he's probably best known in my head for that Christmas song, When a Child is Born. And of course, he did loads of other stuff as well. Brigitte Bardot was born this day, 1934. And Benny King was born this day in 1938. Of course, Benny King was American soul and R&B singer and songwriter who sang this.

0: Paul Johnson here, and I just popped in to tell you all about radio advertising on CPR UK. 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
3: The Defence Secretary, Wes Streeting, says he's grateful for the vigilance of the members of the public. They're thought to have helped alert the emergency services to a suspected terror plot at RAF Fairford.
4: You'll understand that there is a live police investigation, and I can't provide much further detail than that which is reported. But I do want to say that our friendship with America is the closest alliance of any two nations on Earth. And we will always stand together.
3: It comes as an investigation into a suspected terror plot against the Gloucestershire Air Base reportedly continues today. The Foreign Secretary, Ed Miliband, says it's a reminder of the threats our country faces. Next, diesel prices in the UK have hit a new high. They've passed the previous record set in the wake of Russia's invasion of Ukraine in 2022. The average price of a litre of diesel stood at 199.18 pence this morning. Shabana Mahmood will announce the reopening of a scheme to resettle refugees in the UK. As she says, fairness is at the heart of her vision for the Home Office. It will come as the Home Secretary focuses on safe and legal refugee routes to the UK in her Labour Party conference speech later. Romance scams have jumped in the UK. Lloyds Banking says there's been a 24% rise in reports since September, with a particularly big increase in reports among younger adults. Dating apps and social media platforms were common places for younger victims to have met scammers. Liz Ziegler from Lloyds explains.
5: Actually, lots of people are out there looking for a relationship. It might not be they want a romantic relationship, but they're finding connection. They want to meet somebody. And this is now why we're seeing younger people who really used to being on TikTok making relationships with people and unfortunately seeing those turn into romance scams.
3: And Sir Rod Stewart has announced the final Encore tour. He says it will definitely be his last. The 81-year-old was forced to cut short his last tour in the US and Mexico this year due to a heart operation. That's the latest from Radio News Hub. I'm Tanita Sims.
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9: Mostly cloudy today, we will see the sun this afternoon, fairly warm, highs of 20 degrees. Overnight tonight, down to lows of 15 and staying dry. And the outlook for Tuesday, cloudy in the morning, sunshine in the afternoon, feeling very warm, highs of 25.
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The word for today then is modest. 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What does it mean? 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There you go. That's modest. We'll give the answer at 1:30. 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I would love

0: We're going to do the music file in a minute, going back to 1968, our first song. But that, of course, was Taylor Swift. And I believe in about 50 years' time, whoever is our radio presenters of the future, if they still exist and if they still do the music file, I think Taylor Swift will definitely be on there. But as I said, let's go back to 1968.
1: The music file on the 11-2 thing with John O. Pierce.

So, question is, were you singing along then this morning? I know you were. I know, I can hear you from here. 1968, the Beatles started a 9-week run at number one on the US singles chart with Hey Jude. The Paul McCartney song, written about John Lennon's son Julian, gave the group their 16th US number one and the biggest selling single of 1968. In 1996, Julian Lennon paid $25,000 for the recording notes to the song at an auction. There, you thought his dad would just get hold of him, wouldn't you? Hey, Paul. Could I have the music notes there for that song you wrote for young Julian? Yeah, I think that's how it should have gone. Anyway, 1980 now, moving up. The Police were at number one on the UK singles chart with this.

the legend. That is Kate Bush, of course. 1985, Kate Bush scored her second UK number one album with Hounds of Love. The singer's second number one album featured the tracks Running Up the Hill, Cloudbusting, The Big Sky and Hounds of Love, which we just played there, which is, I don't play that song very, very often. Right, 2002 then, Madonna was voted the greatest female singer of all time by 75,000 fans in a VH1 poll. But critics and music fans were unhappy with the position of Kylie Minogue, who's voted in second place, being Diana Ross, who was 12th, Annie Lennox 14th, and the highest placed UK act was Kate Bush, who was voted the number 10. Oh my word. Anyway, as the late great Terry Wogan always said, the person you're going to vote for is the person you last seen or listened to. So at that point in around the year 2000, Madonna was huge and Kylie was massive as well because they had some big singles. Anyway, let's celebrate Madonna's voted the greatest singer of all time. But after the ads, we're going to be playing some

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3: It's Monday, which means John O'Pierce is back on the wireless. I've barely recovered from last week's traffic update, and here he is again, cheerfully pretending it's not raining sideways in Dimchurch.

12:35 on a Monday, you're listening to CPR UK. My name's Jono, taking you all the way through to 2 o'clock. This day, 2002, then, Tina Turner's hometown, made famous in her song Nutbush City Limits, named a stretch of State Highway 19 the Tina Turner Highway. Tina Turner lived in Nutbush, a small town about 50 miles northeast of Memphis, until she was 17 years old. Going back to 2021 now, when we lost the British pop singer Barry Ryan, who passed away after complications from a lung disorder aged 72. As half of Paul and Barry Ryan, he scored 8 top 50 singles in the UK and later had a solo hit with this, Eloise, which reached number 2 in the UK singles in 1968.

What a tune. Barry Ryan there singing Eloise. That was in the charts 1968. And we said he sadly died in 2021. But 2 years ago, we lost a legend, Kris Kristofferson. He died at his home at the age of 88. He was known for such hits as Me and Bobby McGee, Sunday Morning, Coming Down, and Help Me Make It Through the Night. But this was one of his hits, which I love. This is called For the Good Times.

Minnelli Vanilli. Didn't sing, did they? Didn't they? Just mimed, apparently. They didn't actually sing. But anyway, I love the track. He said 12 minutes before 1 o'clock. And the word for today is modest. What does modest mean? We give you the answer in about, in about 40 minutes' time. Does modest mean extremely loud and attention-seeking? Does it mean very cold and unpleasant to touch? Or does it mean not overly proud of yourself for your achievements?

0: 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I'm the sales director of CPR Radio. A wise man once said, the only thing that works in radio advertising today is what you say times how many times you say it. 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
3: The villager who said she raised the alarm about vans blocking a road near RAF Fairford had only a partial picture of the situation. That's what Wes Streeting has said, but the Defence Secretary also claimed he was really grateful to the resident.
4: What we saw yesterday from our security services, our armed forces and our police was just a small glimpse of the extraordinary work they do every day, around the clock and around the world.
3: It's after five men were arrested on suspicion of explosive and terrorism offences, with armed police stopping three vans near RAF Fairford in the early hours of Sunday. Next, John Healey has pledged to take Britain forward into a new age of industrialisation. He made the comments as he addressed the Labour Party conference for the first time as Chancellor. The former Defence Secretary says his politics are shaped by the industrial heartlands of South Yorkshire. Diesel prices in the UK have hit a new high. The average price of a litre of diesel stood at 199.18 pence this morning. They've passed the previous record set in the wake of Russia's invasion of Ukraine in 2022. A 10-year-old child and two women have died after their boat got into difficulty in the channel. French authorities say 105 people on board the migrant dinghy were rescued after calling for assistance. Romance scams are on the up in the UK. That's according to Lloyds, who say there are more young people falling for scammers than before as people spend their lives on TikTok. Liz Ziegler is the bank's fraud prevention director.
5: It's not the values people lose here, it's the true harm and emotional impact of thinking they're in a form of a relationship that turns out not to be real.
3: And discount supermarkets Aldi has pledged to invest £900 million in another 40 new stores next year, and its warehouse network, despite seeing annual earnings dip lower. The German-owned chain reported operating profits down 1%. That's the latest from Radio News. I'm Tanita Sims.
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10: Mostly cloudy today. We will see the sun this afternoon. Fairly warm, highs of 20 degrees. Overnight tonight, down to lows of 15 and staying dry. And the outlook for Tuesday, cloudy in the morning, sunshine in the afternoon, feeling very warm, highs of 25.
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0: 6 minutes past 1 o'clock. You got to turn around, apparently, fella. Yeah, the police want to have a word with you. Here he comes. I see it. Turn around. Turn around. Now seeing your face, can you turn back the other way? Is that all right? Yeah, hope you don't mind. Turn around again. It's all right.
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0: Oh, you're so cheeky this afternoon, Jono. Yeah, I know. I'm in that mood. Anyway, the word for today is modest. What does modest mean? Does it mean extremely loud and attention-seeking? Does it mean very cold and unpleasant to touch? Or does it mean not overly proud of yourself or your achievements? Yeah, I know. So that's the word for today. You can enter online at the Jono Pearce Radio Show page on Facebook. And if you enter, you get it right, which I'm sure you will. We'll give you a shout-out tomorrow at around 11.30.

I just found some sound effects, actually. I found some sound effects on my computer. Oh, I like that. It's the EastEnders one. I like that. Yeah, I like that. That's the Family Fortunes one. And I'll tell you what we can do next. Oh, yeah. I'm just doing it. We are going to look back in history on this day. All right, I'm fed up with this now. Should we just do this? Yeah, we'll just do this. That was the countdown clock, ball with it. Right, let's have a look at the history file today then. 1923, on this day, the first edition of the Radio Times was published as a joint venture between the British Broadcasting Company and publisher George Nims Limited. So happy birthday to the Radio Times, still going strong. I suggest it's a bit more expensive now. This day in 1971, the UK passed the Misuse of Drugs Act, which came to serve as the foundational framework for controlling and criminalising drugs like cannabis. In November 2018, the regulations were updated to allow specialist doctors to lawfully prescribe cannabis-based medicines to patients in the UK. Now, if you live where I live, I go round and smell the stench. Oh, it's horrible now. I don't like the smell. Right, okay. 1980 on this day, Australian Williams driver Alan Jones clinched his first Formula One World Drivers' Championship. 1984, High Court judge ruled that the miners' strike was unlawful because a union ballot was never held. There you go. 1987 on this day, the science fiction TV series Star Trek The Next Generation, Make It So, number one, first aired in the US. Of course, Patrick Stewart played Captain Jean-Luc Picard. 1992, The Big Breakfast, presented by Chris Evans and Gabby Roslin, is launched on Channel 4. 1996, Frankie Dettori became the first jockey to win all seven races at the meeting of Ascot. I worry and wonder. Nicole Kidman, I'm sorry, you're disturbing me. Should we get back to some other music?

0: The Specials, of course, is just after 1:30. Should we do it then? Should we do they're the word for today? Yeah, we do give you the answer to the word for today then. The word was modest. Three possible definitions. Was extremely loud and attention-seeking. Is that what modest means?
1: No!
0: No.
1: No!
0: Definitely not that. Does it mean very cold and unpleasant to touch?
1: No!
0: No.
1: No!
0: Clearly not that either then. So it must be not overly proud of yourself or your achievements.
2: Yeah!
0: Yeah. That's what it means. Yeah! Well done, well done if you got that right. And if you entered online, we will give you a shout out tomorrow.

22 minutes before 2 o'clock. Playing some loud tunes on the wireless in this lunchtime, especially if you're having a little doze, you know. Yeah, if you get to our age and you need a little doze. But if that was for you, just waking you up, because you can't go to sleep during my show, because I think that is very rude. If you're dozing off during my show, that's outrageous. I've got

You two, of course, Angel of Harlem. Yeah, it's me all the way up to 2 o'clock this afternoon. Remember, if you want to contact me, you can. You can email me at jono@yourcpr.co.uk. If you've got some new music or if you're in a band and you want us to play your single and promote you, we're on the website. We'll also play your stuff on my show and other shows potentially as well. So get in touch with me, jono@yourcpr.co.uk. And if we play it, it'll be our single of the week. It will be. And we're going to play our single of the week right after this from Kim Wilde.

10 minutes before 2 o'clock. We'll put it on earlier tomorrow, but this is our single of the week. And we cover this, I think it was last Thursday or Friday. This is Rebecca Richards. This is The House. I love this song.

Love it, love it, love it. Rebecca Richards, that is our single of the week. And if you do a search for her, you'll find all the details about Rebecca, because that is brilliant. That track's called The House. That's about it from me. I will see you, God willing, tomorrow between 11 and 2, right here, same place, CPR UK. I'm going to play out with some Randy Crawford. See you tomorrow. Bye-bye.

0: Paul Johnson here, and I just popped in to tell you all about radio advertising on CPR UK. 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

0: The suspects arrested over a potential terror plot near an RAF base used by the US are all British nationals aged in their 20s and from London. The men were arrested in Welford, Gloucestershire in the early hours of Sunday, initially on suspicion of explosives offences and later terrorism. The Defence Secretary, Wes Streeting, has praised the police.
1: Behind the scenes and without recognition to keep our country safe. To all of them, from all of us, thank you.
0: Mayors will be given £100 million to fund a new scheme aimed at getting young people into apprenticeships. That's what the Chancellor announced in his speech to the Labour Party conference. John Healey says the new local apprenticeship service would see teams acting like football scouts to link young people with firms. He pledged to bring about a new age of industrialisation for Britain.
2: Today I want to talk about the politics of hope, our belief in a better life, a better day, our conviction that committed citizens can change the world, no matter how hard the task, how daunting the odds. This is our Labour politics.
0: A 10-year-old child and two women have died after their boat got into difficulty in the English Channel. French authorities say 105 people on board the migrant dinghy were rescued after calling for assistance. Diesel prices in the UK have hit a new high. They've passed the previous record set in the wake of Russia's invasion of Ukraine in 2022. The average price of a litre of diesel stood at 199.18 pence this morning. A large burst water main is affecting water supply in South London and Surrey. It's leaving thousands of homes with no water or low pressure. Thames Water says its specialist team was on site and are working to stop the water flooding from the broken pipe. And Sir Rod Stewart has announced the final Encore tour. He says it will definitely be his last. The 81-year-old was forced to cut short his last tour in the US and Mexico due to a heart operation. That's the latest from Radio News. I'm Tanita Sim.
3: 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Anna Marie Presciutti explains more.
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7: Mostly cloudy today. We will see the sun this afternoon. Fairly warm, highs of 20 degrees. Overnight tonight, down to lows of 15 and staying dry. And the outlook for Tuesday, cloudy in the morning, sunshine in the afternoon, feeling very warm, highs of 25.
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1: Message in a bottle has a lot of the favorite ingredients of the Police. It has a driving beat. It has that arpeggiated guitar figure. Not any guitarist can play that. It also had the reggae-ish beat. It had all these elements that are signature elements of the band, and I guess it kind of all comes together in that one tune.

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We

Better days are coming, if no one told you. I hate to hear you crying over the phone, dear. For 7 years running, you've been a soldier. But better days are coming, better days are coming for you. So when the night feels like forever,

0: Hi, Paul Johnson here, and I just popped in to tell you all about radio advertising on CPR UK. I'm the sales director of CPR Radio. A wise man once said, the only thing that works in radio advertising today is what you say times how many times you say it. Great idea. 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
3: The five suspects arrested over a potential terror plot near an RAF base used by the US are all British nationals, aged in their 20s and from London. The men were arrested in Welford, Gloucestershire in the early hours of Sunday, initially on suspicion of explosives, offences and later terrorism. Here's the Defence Secretary, Wes Streeting.
4: You'll understand that there is a live police investigation and I can't provide much further detail than that which is reported. But I do want to say that our friendship with America is the closest alliance of any two nations on earth, and we will always stand together.
3: Meanwhile, Iran's London embassy says it categorically rejects it had any involvement in the suspected RAF Fairford bomb plot. John Healey has set out plans to reindustrialise Britain with investment in industry and support for apprenticeships.
5: Earn through fiscal discipline and through strong industries. So I want to tell you how we'll bring back hope, how we'll get Britain growing with hope for our young people.
3: The Chancellor used his speech to the Labour Party conference to seek to reassure financial markets with a commitment to being responsible with the nation's finances, whilst also attempting to build confidence in British industry. Shabana Mahmood will soon announce the reopening of a scheme to resettle refugees in the UK, as she says fairness is at the heart of her vision for the Home Office. It will come as the Home Secretary focuses on safe and legal refugee routes to the UK in her Labour Party conference speech. Evri has reportedly been hit with delays to deliveries across shops and post office branches nationwide. It comes as it rolls out changes to its collection network. Disruption to the delivery giant's collections has led to a mounting backlog in parcel shops, with parcels stuck in stores for several days. And US actress Rachel Zegler will return to the West End next year for a Live in London concert residency. It's been described as unlike anything she's ever done before. That's the latest from Radio News Hub. I'm Tanita Sims.
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10: Mostly cloudy today. We will see the sun this afternoon. Fairly warm, highs of 20 degrees. Overnight tonight, down to lows of 15 and staying dry. And the outlook for Tuesday, cloudy in the morning, sunshine in the afternoon, feeling very warm, highs of 25.
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1: A lyric just killed me the first time I heard it. It's like, whoa, what a cool lyric. My keyboard player came up with the signature lick, and everyone's eyes lit up. It was one of those songs that just found its place.

0: Paul Johnson here, and I just popped in to tell you all about radio advertising on CPR UK. 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
3: The Prime Minister will chair a Cobra meeting on a suspected terror plot near an RAF base used by the US. Police say the five men arrested on suspicion of terror offences are all British nationals in their 20s who live in London. The incident happened on Sunday morning near RAF Fairford. The suspects were arrested shortly after in Welford in Gloucestershire. Dr. Ros Savage is the MP for South Cotswolds.
4: I know that my residents really just want to go home. I can't even imagine how terrifying that was for them to be woken up in the wee small hours by police, blue lights flashing, given 5 minutes to get out of their home. Some of them left so quickly that they left behind medication.
3: Mayors will be given £100 million to fund a new scheme aimed at getting young people into apprenticeships. That's what the Chancellor announced in his speech to the Labour Party conference. John Healey says the new local apprenticeship service would see teams acting like football scouts to link young people with firms. He pledged to bring about a new age of industrialisation for Britain.
5: Today I want to talk about the politics of hope, our belief in a better day. Our conviction that committed citizens can change the world. No matter how hard the task, how daunting the odds, this is our Labour politics.
3: Elsewhere, new trains could be publicly owned under Great British Railways to reduce costs. Also speaking at the Labour Party conference, Transport Secretary Heidi Alexander says a case-by-case approach will be taken when considering private investment, leasing or public ownership of new trains. Diesel prices in the UK have hit a new high. The average price of a litre of diesel stood at 199.18 pence this morning. And Victoria Beckham is going back to her musical roots. The Spice Girl star has been pictured with her son Cruz in the recording studio. That's the latest from Radio News Hub. I'm Grace McIntosh.
6: 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Anna Marie Presciutti explains more.
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10: Mostly cloudy today. We will see the sun this afternoon. Fairly warm, highs of 20 degrees. Overnight tonight, down to lows of 15 and staying dry. And the outlook for Tuesday, cloudy in the morning, sunshine in the afternoon, feeling very warm, highs of 25.
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0: Does your child love wrestling? 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

0: Hugo, there's something I want you to have.
1: Oh, it's beautiful. 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
0: Yeah, yes it is.
1: But I thought the old lady dropped it into the ocean in the air.
0: Well, baby, I went down and got it for you.

0: Hi, Paul Johnson here, and I just popped in to tell you all about radio advertising on CPR UK. I'm the sales director of CPR Radio. A wise man once said, the only thing that works in radio advertising today is what you say times how many times you say it. 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
3: The five men arrested over a potential terror plot near RAF Fairford are being released on police bail. Head of Counter-Terrorism Policing, Assistant Commissioner Lawrence Taylor, says the investigation is not over and police are considering numerous angles. The incident happened on Sunday morning in Gloucestershire. This farmer claims to have alerted the police to the suspected terror attack.
4: I think I'd like a bit of acknowledgement that there was a mess up. You know, I am a real person. I'm not an undercover agent, or I'm not a nosy neighbour. I was trying to go mind my own business. I think there needs to be an acknowledgement about what actually did happen.
3: A 10-year-old child and two women have died after their boat got into difficulty in the English Channel. French authorities say 105 people on board the migrant dinghy were rescued after calling for assistance. John Healey has set out plans to reindustrialise Britain with investment in industry and support for apprenticeships.
5: The hope that is earned through fiscal discipline, through good work and through strong industries. So I want to tell you how we'll bring back hope, how we'll get Britain growing with hope for our young people.
3: The Chancellor used his speech to the Labour Party conference to seek to reassure financial markets with a commitment to being responsible with the nation's money, while also attempting to build confidence in British industry. SpaceX has launched its enormous Starship towards orbit for the first time. It's aiming for 6 full laps around Earth to prove its readiness for NASA's Artemis moon program. The company stressed that everything needed to be operating properly before issuing the critical go for orbit. And US actress Rachel Zegler will return to the West End next year. It's for a Live in London concert residency, and it's been described as unlike anything she's ever done before. That's the latest from Radio News Hub. I'm Grace McIntosh.
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10: Mostly cloudy today. We will see the sun this afternoon. Fairly warm, highs of 20 degrees. Overnight tonight, down to lows of 15 and staying dry. And the outlook for Tuesday, cloudy in the morning, sunshine in the afternoon, feeling very warm, highs of 25.
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1: 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The action starts at 7:30 p.m. on Friday the 2nd of October at the Ditton Community Center. The whole family will enjoy the high-flying moves that the kids will be talking about for weeks after. There's also a chance to meet all your favorite wrestlers after the show with our VIP backstage pass. 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
3: The five men arrested over a potential terror plot near RAF Fairford are being released on police bail. The Prime Minister will chair a COBRA meeting about the incident, which happened on Sunday near an RAF base in Gloucestershire used by the US. Dr. Ros Savage is the MP for South Cotswolds.
4: In the longer term, I have a lot of questions about what happened, or so nearly happened, this weekend. Who knew what? When did they know it? Where was the ball dropped? What more could have been done to secure the safety and security of my constituents?
3: Shabana Mahmood says the UK must restart a scheme to resettle refugees in the UK, telling the country it must live up to its international obligations. Speaking at the Labour Party conference in Liverpool, she said her migration reforms will balance fairness.
5: I know that the British people have not given up on their belief that we should be compassionate, live up to our international obligations, and save the lives of those fleeing war and persecution. But I also know this process must be capped and controlled, with communities ready and able to welcome those who come here.
3: Elsewhere, new trains could be publicly owned under Great British Railways to reduce costs. Also speaking at the conference, Transport Secretary Heidi Alexander says a case-by-case approach will be taken when considering private investment, leasing or public ownership for new trains. John Venables, who murdered 2-year-old James Bulger in 1993, will have his latest parole bid heard in private. It's despite pleas from the victim's mother for it to be made public. And diesel prices in the UK have hit a new high. The average price of a litre of diesel stood at 199.18 pence this morning. That's higher than the previous record following Russia's invasion of Ukraine in 2022. That's the latest from Radio News Hub. I'm Grace McIntosh.
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8: Mostly cloudy today. We will see the sun this afternoon. Fairly warm, highs of 20 degrees. Overnight tonight, down to lows of 15 and staying dry. And the outlook for Tuesday, cloudy in the morning, sunshine in the afternoon, feeling very warm, highs of 25.
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Great music, your requests. It's a no-brainer. Friday is the Icons of Music series, and Sunday is a bit of a wind down. Some smooth sounds.

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1: Mostly cloudy today. We will see the sun this afternoon. Fairly warm, highs of 20 degrees. Overnight tonight, down to lows of 15 and staying dry. And the outlook for Tuesday, cloudy in the morning, sunshine in the afternoon, feeling very warm, highs of 25.
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Donovan and Catch the Wind. Good luck on that one. It is Phil Still with an hour's worth of 60s, being a Monday. Here's the Four Seasons and Dawn.

CPR UK across the UK in DAB. There's the Beatles and A Day in the Life. It is still with an hour's worth of 60s. Music on the way from the Animals and the House of the Rising Sun.

0: There's the Rolling Stones and Honky Tonk Woman. When I see the phrase honky tonk, I always think of Dick Emery. Hello, Honky Tonk. Music on the way from The Searchers. The name, but only a few.
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that is round, Donna, and you don't know what you've got until you lose it. Absolutely true. It is Phil Still with an hour's worth of great music from the 60s. Here's Jet Harris.

CPR UK, playing music do you grew up with. That is Dylan and Lonely Teenager. I'm sorry to admit it, but I was a lonely teenager, yeah. My dad bought me a little puppy instead, and I just loved that puppy forever and a day. Here's Sandy Posey and Born a Woman.

Many people have covered that song, but that was the original, Morris Williams and Stay, and of course the Zodiac song, Back in Vocals. Music on the way from Brian Hyland.

It's Bobby Vinton and Roses Are Red. Shall I continue the song? Roses are red, violets are blue. The last time I saw you, I was in the loo. Here's Elvis Presley and Guitar Man.

That is Lee Dorsey on CPR UK and working in a coal mine. That was one job I'd love to do. Yes, but when I left school, they were all closing, which was a shame. Here's Jefferson Airplane and Somebody to Love. When the

Owen and Little Eva, Swing on a Star. Loads of people have done copies of that song. I remember Bing Crosby did one, and I think he did it with his son as well, although many, many years ago. Music on the way from Fan the Man.

play music to you, Gulab Webb and Brown Eyed Girl. What a great song from the 60s. It is Phil Stilt with an hour from the 60s. And don't forget, at 8 o'clock, we have JB. He'll entertain you till 10 o'clock tonight. Here's Dee Dee Sharp and the Mashed Potato Time.

GBR UK, across the UK, in DAB, that is Barbara Lewis and Baby I'm Yours. Well, that is it for the 60s tonight. They'll be back on the next Mondays through the decades. But tomorrow, being Tuesday, we'll have an hour's worth of 70s. The one and only JB is next. Here to entertain you till 10. Here's Laura Johnson.

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Yeah, that's where I want you to be tonight, out there on the floor. A good evening to you and a nice warm welcome. Thanks very much to Phil Steele for the last hour of the 60s. And if you like the 60s, of course, there'll be more of that on Thursday evening just after 8 o'clock with yours truly. But tonight, it's a touch of soul and Motown.

Yeah, I've said it before and I'll say it again. When that song plays, I just cannot stay seated. I do have to get up. It's my all-time number one song. From 1964, it's the Temptations and that wonderful song called My Girl. That song has been played in more countries than any other song. It's absolutely brilliant. Yes, one of the best songs that Motown ever released. That's in my opinion, of course. We're moving on from the Temptations to the Four Tops from 1966. And reach out and I'll be there.

Yeah, I certainly will. I'll be there. I don't know about there, but I'll be here anyway for the next 2 hours through till 10 o'clock tonight. And then, of course, the lads back in town. Yes, it's Guy Craig will be up and coming after 10 tonight with some of those really, really laid-back songs. The songs he plays you make you horizontal. Looking forward to that a little later on. But for the ones of you who are tuned in tonight and thinking, do you know what? That don't sound like the 60s show, the memories of the 60s. No, it's not. It's, of course, the touch of soul and Motown, because used to be on Thursdays and the 60s used to be on Mondays, but we've swapped them around. So, you know, just to spice it up a little, I suppose. But if you like soul and Motown, this is the programme for you. 2 hours of nothing but

Well, you're in tune with CPR UK, and it sure is truly JB taking you through to the top of the hour of 10 o'clock. The phones have been busy already, so I've got a bigger shout out to all those up there in Suffolk. A very good evening to you. It's nice to have your company tonight. And if you'd like to give me a call, you can do so on our studio number, which is 07726 999669. That's 07726 999, or you can call me on the normal number if you want, or you can email me even here on the show. It's jb@yourcpr.co.uk. That's jb@yourcpr.co.uk, and of course that's all in lowercase.

And you beat me this week. You didn't last week. So let's see if you can do any better this week. So it's a really good group. Been around for many, many, many years. It reached their peak in the 70s and 80s, but was around in the 60s as well. Absolutely brilliant. I love this particular group. So here we go. Right, can you tell me the name of that song? Okay, it's quite simple, really. All you have to do is to give me the title of the song and the artist, if you can, and just give me a call either on my number, which if you know that, you can do that, or the studio number, which is 07726999669. Here we go. Right, see if you can get that and give me a call.

Yeah, it's called Zinc and it's from Aretha Franklin. Can't get me your tongue around that one, but never mind. It's from 1968. You're in tune with CPR UK and it's yours truly, JB, taking you through till 10 o'clock tonight. The phones are going mad here tonight, which I'm very, very pleased about. Well, I can say, Karen, well done, but you haven't got it all. You've got the artist, okay? You've got the artist right, but you certainly haven't got the title of the song right. So I think you're going to have to think again. Right, I'm going to play this for someone I know. It's called The Flasher.

Well, Karen has been on the phone again, and no, Karen, you still haven't got it right. She did say, hang on, let me have a look at this little message here. It says, I can give you anything but my love. Well, no, that is not the correct title of the song, but it's a nice offer, no, Karen. Thank you very, very much. That's the best offer I've had all day. Here's the chairman of the board. Good evening to you. It's nice to have your company here on A Touch of Soul of Motown.

0: Well, someone said, what's happened to Angie then if we're doing the Touch of Soul and Motown on a Monday evening? Well, Angie's having tonight off, but she will be back. Yes, never fear. Angie will be here on Thursday evening with those questions once again. So, if you like answering those questions, then tune in on Thursday evening because she'll have three wonderful questions for you yet again. Okay, it's time.
1: It's time for Name That Song on CPR UK with JB.
0: Yeah, let's try once again. I'll give you it and see if you can get it this time. There you go, I gave you a lot more this time, so you must be able to get it, surely. So, if you can get it, please give us a call. And I'll pull the wrong fader down then. Give us a call and see if you can get it right. It's

Well, a young lady down there in Sandgate on the southeast coast, she's got both right. She's got the artist and the song. Well done.

The Soul Sister, Brown Sugar. Here's Smokey and the Miracles. And a little number entitled Tears.

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They're the Detroit Spinners and Magic in the Moonlight. And that's from 1982. If you like 80s music, of course, Phil, my colleague Phil Steele, will be here on Wednesday bringing you all about the 80s. But tomorrow night at 7 o'clock, of course, it's the 70s. So if you like 70s music, stick around for Phil tomorrow night just after 7 when he has an hour of 70s music.

Al Green and Oh Me, Oh My. Right, I've got to say a good evening to Dave over in Birchington. Good evening, Dave. Nice to have you along on the show tonight. Also, I'm going to have a bit of self-indulgence now because I'm going to play a song for my helper, Angela, who helps with the programme each and every week. She gets the questions together, helps with the tunes and other bits and pieces. So this is for you. It's a little number from Lou Rolls from 1976.

Yeah, Lou Rolls from 1976. If you've got a song that you'd like me to play for you and you'd like to let me know in advance, you can do that by giving me an email. My email address here at CPR is jb@yourcpr.co.uk. That's jb@yourcpr.co.uk. Email me, whether it's for the Touch of Soul and Motown show tonight or whether it's for the 60s show, which comes to you now on a Thursday evening just after 8 o'clock. Or you can, as always, as the program's going along, you can text me if you want on my message service on WhatsApp, and that's 077-26-999-669. 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

0: Yeah, Love or Leave from the Detroit Spinners. Well, before I came on air tonight, I was busy. Before I came to the studio, I was busy in the kitchen. Yes, I was cooking. Yes, I've made a gypsy tart. Well, in fact, I made three gypsy tarts tonight before I came on air. I love gypsy tart. If you come from Kent, you'll know what I'm talking about. If you come from any other county, you probably don't. But gypsy tart is absolutely brilliant.
1: It's time for Name That Song on CPR UK with JB.
0: Yes, indeed, I'm going to put you out of your misery now because it's Name That Song. I've been playing this for you this evening to see if you could tell me what it is. Well, I don't know if you got it right at home or not, but I've got to say well done to that young lady down on the coast at Sandgate, I should say. I'm getting over on the Isle of Wight there. Sandgate on the southeast coast. She's shy. She don't like to give her name out. So there you go. And, of course, Karen tonight. She got it right as well. They got the artist and the title of the song. Well, I don't think I need to tell you. The artist, of course, is the Stylistics. And the title of the song is 16 Bars. So here it is for you in its entirety.

Yeah, you are the sunshine of my life from the wonderful Stevie Wonder from 1973. Well, this one is for Karen tonight. I know it's one of her favourites. It's from Fats Larry's Band. Entitled Zoom.

Well, I'm nearly out of time, but I've got time to give you a quick reminder that that lad's back in town. Guy Craig will be here from 10 through till midnight tonight. With some of those laid-back songs.

that is me out of time. So from the bottom of my heart, this is JB saying a very good night to you. God bless you all. Stay safe. Keep well. I'll see you on Thursday, just after 8. Good night. God bless.

0: Hi, Paul Johnson here, and I just popped in to tell you all about radio advertising on CPR UK. I'm the sales director of CPR Radio. A wise man once said, the only thing that works in radio advertising today is what you say times how many times you say it. Great idea. 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

was a song that was originally recorded by who, do you think? It was actually Rod Stewart. Yeah, never got that one. 1982, and for a film called Night Shift. But that was the charity version, the one with the cast of millions. It was Dionne Warwick, it was Elton John, it was Gladys Knight, and Stevie Wonder. That's what friends are for. And welcome to the special time of night where we can just turn the lights down low, take a breath and relax. It's time for a bit of music therapy. You, me and Late Night Gems on CPR UK and Brian May.

Dorothy Moore, and a song actually recorded in just one take. That was a good day at the office, wasn't it? 1976, the long hot summer of 1976. We know something about long hot summers, don't we? Certainly after this year. Thanks to JB as well. He's going to be back on Thursday with 60s, but loved his soul and Motown stuff. He'll be back at the same time next week, 8 o'clock as well. So tonight, it's Late Night Gems. If you're new, well, thank you. It's great to have you here. It's just beautiful music, stuff to relax to, maybe chill a little bit, and some little affirmations, maybe to make you think about, maybe even improve your life. And we have a challenge for you. You versus me on the Late Night Lyric Line. That's coming up very soon. But we go back to 1968. There was a song from Gary Puckett and the Union Gap called Lady Willpower. Then some 60 years later, Morrissey from the Smiths thought he'd have a go. And here it is on Late Night Gems.

Is it me? Or are we getting a little bit rocky tonight? I think we are. The original by Tommy James and the Shondells was 1968, but that was Joan Jett, the Black Hearts, Crimson and Clover from 1982. Hope you had a good day and a good week so far. I've been in the garden digging. It's not something that happens very often, but yeah, I think I'm creaking and suffering a bit now.

Okay, you versus me. I give you a couple of lines of a well-known song. I also give you the music that those lines would be sung over, and even the lines sung themselves, but without the music. Yeah, that's what's going to happen in the next 2 hours. The answer just before midnight as well. So if you'd like to have a go, play along with me just for a little bit of fun, you can do that. You can even text your answer through if you'd like to. We'll give you information on that in a few moments' time. But the line is, looking windward for my comfort, I take each day as it arrives. Now, does that remind you of any songs in particular? Well, if it does, we'll have another clue for you coming up in about 20 minutes' time. You can text or WhatsApp through on 077-26-99-9669. Okay, give it to you one more time. Looking windward for my comfort, I take each day as it arrives. It's been-

0: Beautiful stuff. Esther James, All I Could Do Was Cry on Late Night Gems. And before that, Aaliyah and Try Again. It's music to help you unwind, chill a little bit and relax. And we do have some of those affirmations. An affirmation, well, it's a phrase that may get you thinking. You might agree with it. You might disagree with it. But it hopefully might make you think. Here's one for you now. See what you think of this.
1: Starting today, I need to forget what's gone, appreciate what still remains, and look forward to what's coming next.

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1: Irish singer-songwriter Dermot Kennedy from 2022. That's gorgeous. Don't forget me on Late Night Gems. I hope you're nice and cozy and warm. A bit of a strange thing this evening, certainly where I was, but it was about 3 or 4 hours of rain. Haven't had that since, well, can't really remember. It was Macy Gray before that, and I Try, and a couple of songs, and then round two of our Late Night Lyric Line. You versus me. I think you're going to beat me, but not with the next clue, because that's a bit of a toughie. But you hang in there. This is Steve Forbes.

0: Don't know about you, always like to hear a little bit of reggae. And that, I couldn't believe, was 1976 for a guy called Junior Mervin and Police and Thieves. It's late night lyric time. Are you ready to do battle? I hope so. Let's give it a little go, shall we?
1: The Late Night Lyric Line with Guy Craig on CPR UK.
0: It's just for a little bit of fun. You versus me. Can you get the song? Can you get the artist? So we started with two lines of a well-known song, and they were "Looking Windward for My Comfort. I take each day as it arrives." Does that remind you of any songs? Well, let me give you a bit of a clue. I've got to be honest. When I play the little bit of music with the lyrics that aren't over the top of them, this is probably one of the hardest ones I've probably had. However, the next clue you'll get after 11 is a real giveaway. So anyway, this is the music that those lyrics would be sung over. "Looking windward for my comfort, I take each day as it arrives."

It does sound like it's being played backwards, doesn't it? But yeah, that's it. It'll all come together, another clue after 11 o'clock. So just for a bit of fun, but if you'd like to put your name on the text or the WhatsApp, this is the number.

0: recorded that in 1967 and he's still going strong. Amazing man. Tom Jones, Funny, Familiar, Forgotten Feelings. It's Late Night Gems. A great time of night for reflection and moving forward. And maybe an affirmation might help. Here's one, the latest one, to have a little listen to.
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0: Smokey Robinson and Miracles R&B anthem, but sung by a country rock singer. That's great, isn't it? Linda Ronstadt and the Tracks of My Tears. Welcome to the special time of night where we can turn those lights just down low and take a breath and relax. It's time for a bit of musical therapy. It's you, me and Late Night Gems on CPR UK. And if someone said to me, you're going to be playing some Oasis on Late Night Gems.
1: Yeah, we're on.
0: I'd have said no. How wrong I could be.

Unplugged. That's gorgeous, isn't it? Acoustic version of Pixie Lott and Apologise. Before that, it was Oasis, yeah, Half a World Away. And the world does move on. 29th of September tomorrow and October just around the corner. That about you? Notice that the evenings are now obviously getting darker much earlier and it's getting a little bit cooler and a little bit chillier. Meanwhile, let's put some clothes on again. After this summer, it's, yeah, a bit of a revelation, isn't it? I'll tell you what, beautiful music. This is the place to be. Late Night Gems and a song for you now. A message of gratitude and love lifting someone out of a dark period. Randy Crawford. You bring the sun in.

It's that special time of night to just take a little more time to see how your day went. It's Late Night Gems with Guy Craig, the place to chill, relax, and reflect on CPR UK.

Sounds like a kid's TV theme tune, doesn't it? It's amazing. From the country legend, Jimmy Buffett, Chanson pour les petits enfants. And 1979 it was. And before that, a beautiful song from Randy Crawford, You Bring the Sun Out on Late Night Gems. So, time to do battle.

0: So, you versus me, just for a little bit of fun. And we've had so far the lines that I've delivered for you. I've given you the music that the lines would be sung over. How about the lines themselves being sung, but without the music? I reckon this is the giveaway. Do you know the artist? Do you know the song? Give it a go.
1: Looking when...

And there was a title after that as well. Do you know who that is? I think you might. You probably might know the title of the song as well. If you'd like to text it through where you are and what you think it is, 077-26-999-669. If you want to go on the roll of honour, give it a go. It could be, well, it could be your lucky day. You never know.

0: Lose Yourself in the Music. It was Rihanna, Take a Bow from 2008. And before that, it was a British mod jazz cover of the Billy Stewart R&B hit Sitting in the Park, which we've played before. This version actually recorded at the legendary EMI Studios at Abbey Road, and it was Georgie Fame. He was sitting in the park. It's that special time when we can just relax and maybe reflect a little bit. And here's our latest affirmation.
1: Sometimes the delay is simply life preparing the right timing.

0: love.
1: It was the last single from their, well, 10th album it was, Coldplay, after a long career. Even a writing credit for Chris Martin's son, Moses Martin, as well. That's gorgeous. All My Love on Late Night Gems. For that, The Pretenders, 1986, and The Hymn to Her. As we relax and get ready to have the answer to our late night lyric line. Have you beaten me? I reckon you will have, actually. Couple of songs, or a country song from the Zac Brown Band on the way, but first, Susan Cadogan.

0: great harmonies on that. Zac Brown Band, Goodbye in Her Eyes on Late Night Gems. So, are you ready for the answers?
1: The Late Night Lyric Line with Guy Craig on CPR UK.
0: Just for a little bit of fun, it was You Versus Me, and we started with the two lines of lyric. It was, looking windward for my comfort, I take each day as it arrives. I then played you the music that those lines would be sung over. I've got to be honest, as I said at the time, it's probably the hardest it's ever been. It doesn't sort of bear any recollection to the song, but this is how it goes. Are you ready?

0: Sounds like he's being played backwards, but it's not really, honestly, Governor. These were the lyrics being sung by the person who I think you'll probably identify.
1: Looking where-

who it was, Cliff Richard. Well done if you got the right answer. If you didn't, don't worry. There's always next week when we'll do it all over again. There's a lovely quote here, actually, from Jimmy Page from Led Zeppelin, who said this is his favourite pop song of all time. Okay, here it is.

However your day went, this is the place to chill, relax, and reflect. It's Late Night Gems with Guy Craig on CPR UK.

0: It was back in the 50s, 1955, it was launched in the US, 1957 in the UK. Absolutely gorgeous song, Julie London and Cry Me a River. And before that, it was the answer to our... Yeah, it was Cliff and it was Miss You Nights. Well done if you got the right answer. And we'll have another one for you on Monday between 10 and midnight. Well, it's just about it. We've got a couple of songs to play and our final affirmation is coming right now, I think.
1: Some stranger somewhere still remembers you because you were kind to them when no one else was.

It was Orchestral Maneuvers in the Dark and the Joan of Arc. That's it. Whatever you're doing tomorrow, have a good day and have a great week as well. I'll be here, hopefully, all things being well, next Monday at 10 o'clock with more Late Night Gems. So take care of yourself, and I will play you one last tune from Quartz, introducing Dina Carroll, taking us up to the midnight news, and then after that, we'll be going to the movies and the theatre on CPR UK. You take care, all right? Because it's too late.

0: Hi, Paul Johnson here, and I just popped in to tell you all about radio advertising on CPR UK. I'm the sales director of CPR Radio. A wise man once said, the only thing that works in radio advertising today is what you say times how many times you say it. Great idea. 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
3: Defence Secretary Wes Streeting has praised the emergency service response to the RAF Fairford incident.
4: We're acutely aware that the events at RAF Fairford have caused considerable disruption to the local community and also wider public concern. What we can say at this stage is that the response of our policing, counter-terrorism policing and security services has been exemplary.
3: That was Mr. Streeting speaking after a Cobra meeting chaired by the Prime Minister earlier. Five men arrested over a potential terror plot near the base have been released on bail, with police saying they're considering numerous angles. Shabana Mahmood says the UK must restart a scheme to resettle refugees in the UK, saying the country must live up to its international obligations. Speaking at the Labour Party conference in Liverpool, she said her migration reforms will balance fairness.
5: I know that the British people have not given up on their belief that we should be compassionate, live up to our international obligations, and save the lives of those fleeing war and persecution. But I also know this process must be capped and controlled, with communities ready and able to welcome those who come here.
3: Elsewhere, new trains could be publicly owned under Great British Railways to reduce costs. Also speaking at the Labour Party conference in Liverpool, Transport Secretary Heidi Alexander says a case-by-case approach will be taken when considering private investment, leasing or public ownership for new trains. People who paid a fee for a debt relief order but didn't submit the application are being encouraged to see if they could get a refund. The Insolvency Service says thousands of customers are still owed money. And Victoria Beckham is going back to her musical roots. The Spice Girl has been pictured in the recording studio with her son, Cruz. That's the latest from Radio News Hub. I'm Grace McIntosh.
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10: Mostly cloudy today. We will see the sun this afternoon. Fairly warm, highs of 20 degrees. Overnight tonight, down to lows of 15 and staying dry. And the outlook for Tuesday, cloudy in the morning, sunshine in the afternoon, feeling very warm, highs of 25.
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0: 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We are CPR UK.
1: That human affairs were being watched from the timeless worlds of space. No one could have dreamed we were being scrutinized as someone with a microscope studies creatures that swarm and multiply in a drop of water. Few men even considered the possibility of life on other planets. And yet, across the gulf of space, minds immeasurably superior to ours regarded this Earth with envious eyes. And slowly and surely, they drew their plans against us.

midnight on the 12th of August, a huge mass of luminous gas erupted from Mars and sped towards Earth. Across 200 million miles of void, invisibly hurtling towards us, came the first of the missiles that were to bring so much calamity to Earth. As I watched, there was another jet of gas. It was another missile, starting on its way.

flare spurting out from Mars. Bright green, drawing a green mist behind it. A beautiful, but somehow disturbing sight. Ogilvy, the astronomer, assured me we were in no danger. He was convinced there could be no living thing on that remote.

first missile approached Earth. It was thought to be an ordinary falling star, but next day there was a huge crater in the middle of the common, and Ogilvy came to examine what lay there. A cylinder, 30 yards across, glowing hot, and with faint sounds of movement coming from within. Suddenly the top began moving, rotating, unscrewing, and Ogilvy feared there was a man inside trying to escape. He rushed to the cylinder, but the intense heat stopped him before he could burn himself on the metal.

0: just saying hi. You're a nice guy. I'll think about it maybe. XO baby.
1: Uh-oh. Here we go.
2: You sent him kisses.
0: I didn't know I would move in with his missus.
2: What?
0: Get a life.
2: You're living with his wife.
0: Like, what was I meant to do?

0: hater who doesn't want to bang you. Somebody hang you. Here we go.
1: Your comment went viral.
0: I didn't really mean it, but rumours spiral.
1: Well, Anne, way to make the country hate you.
0: Mate, what was I meant to do?

Everybody chill, it's Totes God's Will. 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If that's how it's gonna be, baby, I'll flirt with a guy all three, just to make him gel.

0: if you could get it up.
1: Uh-oh,
0: here we go.
1: Is that what you said?
0: And now he's going round like off with her head.
1: No,
0: yeah, I'm pretty sure he means it.
1: Means it.

Ladies and gents, this is the moment you've waited for. You've been searching in the dark, your sweat soaking through the floor. And buried in your bones, there's an ache that you can't ignore. Taking

0: Peter, how do we get to Neverland?
1: Fly, of course.
0: Fly?
1: It's easy. You think of a wonderful thought.
2: Any happy little thoughts?
1: Uh-huh.
0: Like toys at Christmas, sleigh bells, snow?
1: Yep. Watch me now. Here I go. It's easier than pie.
3: He can fly.
4: He can fly.
5: He flew.
1: Now you try.
0: I'll think of a mermaid lagoon. Underneath a magic moon.
6: I'll think I'm in a pirate's cave.
7: I'll think I'll be an engine brain.
1: Now everybody try.
8: One, two, three.
9: We can fly.
10: We can fly.
11: We can fly.
1: This won't do. What's the matter with you? All it takes is faith and trust. Oh, and something I forgot. Dust.
12: Dust?
7: Dust.
1: Yup. Just a little bit of pixie dust. Now, think of the happiest things. It's the same as having wings.
0: Let's all try it just once more.
6: Look, we're rising off the floor.
7: To my knee.
6: Oh, my. We can fly.
1: You can fly.
10: We can fly.
1: Come on, everybody. Here we go.

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2: The music you grew up with,
3: Police say they're keeping an open mind and are considering every possible angle over a suspected terror plot near an RAF base. Five men arrested on suspicion of terror offences have been released on bail. The Defence Secretary Wes Streeting has praised the emergency service response from the incident in Gloucestershire on Sunday.
4: We're acutely aware that the events at RAF Fairford have caused considerable disruption to the local community and also wider public concern. What we can say at this stage is that the response of our policing, counter-terrorism policing and security services has been exemplary.
3: That was Mr Streeting speaking after a COBRA meeting was chaired by the Prime Minister on Monday. When asked about the men released on bail, the Defence Secretary says decisions are operational matters for the police and prosecutors. Mayors will be given £100 million to fund a new scheme aimed at getting young people into apprenticeships. That's what the Chancellor's announced in his speech to the Labour Party conference. John Healey says the new local apprenticeship service would see teams acting like football scouts to link young people with firms, with the aim to re-industrialise Britain.
5: With good work and good jobs and a new age of industrialisation. Because, conference, I believe in Britain and we believe in Britain.
3: Former World Snooker champion Graham Dott's due to be sentenced later after being found guilty of sexually abusing two primary school-aged children. He's due to appear at the High Court in Edinburgh later today. A regulator has issued a safety warning over a Tesla battery system that presents a risk of fire. The US carmaker, founded by Elon Musk, has launched a replacement program for its affected units of its Powerwall 2 batteries, which are mainly used in homes. Customers have been asked to check their Tesla app for a notification, confirming whether their unit is affected. And Northern Ireland are top of Group B2 in the Nations League after their goalless draw against Hungary in Belfast. Tonight, Scotland take on Switzerland and England away in the Czech Republic. That's the latest from Radio News Hub. I'm Jules Eastbridge.
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9: Mostly cloudy today, we will see the sun this afternoon, fairly warm, highs of 20 degrees. Overnight tonight, down to lows of 15 and staying dry. And the outlook for Tuesday, cloudy in the morning, sunshine in the afternoon, feeling very warm, highs of 25.
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